All right, now, I'm going to say some words to you, and I want you to repeat. Do you understand? Say hello.

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Your mind is beginningless. No one want to die. 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You know, but you can't. You have to be separate.

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1: You have to be separate.

There was always an undercurrent of fear, of violence, of hate, waiting to explode.

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Does not precede the creator. So, we pure of heart.

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Temporary accommodation, where the kitchen is basically, for the family. 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

0: It's a name
1: to
0: say that we
1: are Buddhist doctors. Yes, it is our religion. It is the truth that the problem is we don't know if we have or not trust both in the reason why.
2: But the world is just chaos.
1: When you cross the line, you know, maybe the point is already.
0: So the point is that if we don't believe in ourselves, for us, like the next, is our consciousness enough?

0: some sort of danger here. But what? What?
1: DJ Lil Cut. Beware.
2: It's J Murk from Chi-Town of Paris. Whack rappers get embarrassed.
1: Caution. It ain't safe

Well, you know, I got a radio. It's called Air Divo. It's fantastic. You know, it's amazing. You know, it's great. You know, it's wonderful. Air Divo. Don't forget that. It's Air Divo. Air Divo. Air D W A.

0: the property burning in your eyes, in riots that are more than riots, are insurrection with lootings. Lootings that are more than lootings. In this insurrection, in this Naziocracy, insurrection. We want the president.
1: It is a
0: man. We want to see the real criminals put into jails. Man. Naziocracy.
1: Congress of fools.
0: Put into jails.

0: program since it was launched in 2004.
1: After years of secretly monitoring the public, we were astounded so many people would willingly publicize where they lived, their religious and political views, an alphabetized list of all their friends, personal email addresses, phone numbers, hundreds of photos of themselves, and even status updates about what they were doing moment to moment. It is truly a dream come true for the CIA.

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1: Nobody's a stronger in his country. 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
3: Burning hot, a lot of places where the stage is left in blazes. Entertained it with the saying about your boy called Burning Hot. As trailblazers come and chase it, an amazing expedition in our kitchen in the stage. 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

0: beverages.
1: Well, you know, I got a radio. It's called Air Divo. It's fantastic. You know, it's amazing. You know, it's great. You know, it's wonderful. Air Divo. Don't forget that. It's Air Divo. Air Divo. Air D W A.

0: 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And I don't care about that. I want me some.
1: Erdiwa, la radio qui vous fait aimer les étoiles.

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2: People wanted in the office over the weekend. Put it in a safe deposit box in the bank. We got to give us a check on Tuesday.
3: I guess you must have moved my room.

0: this is an answer phone message that is useless, but I've just heard the new record. It's got fucking bagpipes on it. What's the point of that?
1: The bag is stolen.
2: Call it Paul.

0: Through the boycotts and the roadblocks, come the mad plots,
1: getting what we don't got.
0: Through the blackouts, crime in your block, to get on top,
1: trying and we won't stop.
0: Through the boycotts and the roadblocks, come the mad plots,
1: getting what we don't got.
0: Through the black

0: What's up, money? How you doing?
1: Yo, Arisians, man, great show.
0: Oh, it's Ira Science, man. Thanks, though, man. I appreciate that.
2: Yo, holy shit. Ira Science. What's up, man? That show was fucking bad.
3: Nah, money. Yo, what are you doing, man? Yo, it's Ira Science. Hey, yo, Ira, man. Yo, let me introduce you to some of my people, man.
0: Hey, man. All right, man. Cool, but it's Ira Science, man. Iris. Hey, in fact, you know what? Just call me Rocker, man.
3: Oh, okay. Yo, my fault, man. Well, anyway, yo, check this.

0: But the idea that you can actually put a wall and so that there will be no contact and that there will be therefore no violence, this is not true. The people who want to do violence will do the violence with or without a wall, with a little more difficulty or less difficulty.
1: It is time to make peace in every land.

0: Ah, oh, yeah. Oh, yeah, oh, yeah, oh, yeah, oh, yeah, oh, yeah, oh, yeah, oh, yeah, hey.
1: Oh, yeah, oh.
0: Ah, oh, yeah, oh. Oh, ti, yeah, oh. She ain't go. She ain't go, se. Hey.
1: Oh, yeah, oh.
0: Oh, yeah, oh. Oh, yeah, oh. Oh, yeah, oh. Ha.
1: Oh, yeah, oh.
0: I beg you. Make you not no fight.